halfway down the street. All I see is little feet. As she sleeps, I dream.

0: 100,7 Lauschter Lützeburg.
1: 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Don't know how to swim in the air, come on now, teach you how. It's a step inside the stratus cloud. Don't know how to walk through the sky, come on now, teach you how. Let me help it, let me fight, let me

It's a jump to rise, lift off right now. Don't know how to swim in the air, come on now, teach you how. It's a step inside the stratus cloud. 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

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See you at the bar, you was hardly talking. That's when I knew that your heart was scarring. 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Like, wait, babe, let me ask your pardon.

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1: Party people, party people Can you get funky? So silent force, can you get funky? The Zulu Nation, can you get funky?

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If looks are shining silver fish and the bird above it soaring. And I know you're scared of dying, but ain't it worse to live forever? 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
1: Are you ready? Are you ready? Talk City bis awer haut in ofwen. 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
1: Sometimes I wonder if this life really meant for me. 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

0: grad Sängerin zusammen mit einem Sample von Older die Bastard. 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
1: Raps and fan mail to me. 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That's the same iron and burnt pennies. This the flow that earned me a Bentley. It came with my own personal Fosworth Bentley. 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

I muscle, I chuckle. 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Top of the heap, ask my colleagues. You just trying to get by like Talib Kweli. All of the throne is my comfort zone. Where I'm from, if you were unknown, you better come with a pole. Live by the coals, niggas uphold. 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I made murder sexy. Might catch me in the F430 with a dirty Pepsi. 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Topsy turvy, putting work on them job turkeys.

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Listen, I hope you apply for a home loan together and it gets denied by the bank. 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
1: Poppin' like West Coast in 83 when we was bumpin' Slave Rick James and Lady T. My man with the East Coast, taste from Red Alert. 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On the West we had Julio G on K-Day. Mix Masters, Michael Mixon, Moe in his heyday. Rob Run, droppin' shit so niggas could break. 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
1: Niggas looking over here like shit is sweet. 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You can't even trust your own best friend.
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new light in the dawn of new day. Morning light, morning light, morning light, morning light in the dawn of new day.

The wind is out too dark to see. You know I belong, 'cause I never learned to let go.